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4: Hi and welcome to Newsreel. I'm Carrie Morrison. Coming up, do young people take sports supplements?
5: There's a lot of supplements out there which are pointless and a lot of people try and flag and try and sell you.
4: But first, competition for degree apprenticeships in England has quadrupled in the last 3 years, the BBC has found. Degree apprenticeships allow you to earn money while studying for a free degree. For university degrees, UK students pay just under £9,800 a year in tuition fees, not including living costs. BBC data shows apprenticeship applications have almost tripled, while the number of places has nearly halved. One student applied to 35 apprenticeships and said she sometimes waited 2 months without any response before suddenly being invited to an interview. The government says it is supporting employers who hire young apprentices and is introducing a new bursary for students from low-income families. Supplements have become part of daily life for millions of people, from protein powder to creatine. According to Professor Graham Close of Liverpool John Moores University, studies suggest up to 90% of athletes take some form of supplement.
6: I often jokingly say that that means 10% are lying.
4: Experts warn supplements should really only supplement a good diet, not replace it. So, what do young people think about taking supplements? I first spoke to Lilac.
7: Have you ever tried a sports supplement, like protein powder or creatine?
8: No, I'm a bit scared of them, to be honest. I don't think we really know what's in all these protein things. I've seen news articles about there being heavy metals and like sugar substitutes and things in them that we don't really know how they affect our body.
4: I also spoke to Henry.
5: So I used to take protein powder quite a lot. That was when my diet was sort of more inconsistent, but now I'm still on creatine every day without fail, 6 milligrams. You know, I just feel like it helps me with my lifting. It helps me to think clearer and my recovery and everything.
7: And where do you hear about these supplements and vitamins?
5: I feel like there's a lot of information about it all over social media. And yeah, friends as well, like we talk about it. Some people are on it, some people aren't on it. It's quite a talked about thing, I think.
7: Where do you hear about them, Lilac?
8: You just see a lot on the internet. You get a lot of targeted ads on social media apps like Instagram and stuff.
7: Would you consider

In 1705, in Fishmarket Close, a Dutchman kept an elephant in his first floor flat. Was your botanical endeavour ever just a bit like that? I remember dear Mr. McNab in his coal-black stovepipe hat, and all the corseted Newtown ladies in their rustling skirts and bustles. Here I'm trussed like a new Victorian, upright, uptight, head held high. 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
0: Man, I'm in my mama's.
1: That's your mama. So you gonna lie to me like that for real? That's what we doing?

Back to work. Back to work. Back to work. Back to work. Back to work.

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1: On the front porch needs sweeping too.
0: Back to work.
1: I guess it's time for an oil change again.
0: Back to work.
1: Lord, I don't think I'll ever be through.
0: Back to work.
1: Might as well not even go to sleep.
0: Back to work.
1: Hell, I dream of work.
0: Back to work.
1: Looks like I'll be working till the day I die.